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1: We're immensely privileged to be working across a number of projects in the kingdom at the moment. And as you look at what the kingdom is trying to do with the Vision 2030, with building venues that not just represent the World Cup and the future of elite sport, but also grassroots development, participation levels. And so it's important when we look at our projects, it's not just the great stadiums that will draw attention in the world's media. It's also what happens afterwards from a legacy point of view of creating, you know, a venue that people are going to want to come to, they're going to want to engage with on match day, non-match day, and how that can drive sports participation afterwards. So you take some of the venues we're working on, like the Aramco Stadium that's due to open soon, like King Fahd Sports City. These are real iconic projects that are going to, you know, absolutely light up the world stage come 2034 or come the Asian Championships coming up. But they're also projects that will live on with a legacy for the kingdom and the population afterwards.
2: And I just wanted to touch on that point because this is really important to the kingdom. It's not just about boosting the sports sector, boosting participation from citizens, but it's really having that ripple effect in the wider economy, boosting economic growth and building a sort of resilient, sustainable economy. So can you just explain a little bit how those venues will actually be year-round and will benefit the wider economy?
1: Yeah, I think we share that vision of sport as a benefit to society, right? A healthy, active society is a society that is working well, that is functioning well, that can grow and can develop, and we absolutely share that vision. So you're talking about creating stadiums and incredible venues, like real eye-catching, jaw-dropping venues that will capture the world's attention, but they also have to live beyond that. Now, whether that is as a tenant for the professional clubs in the Saudi Pro League, or whether that's for grassroots activations on the training centres, and we also work on training centres as a big part of our work. What's really important is that we're able to combine that huge high-profile moment that the world will tune in for with something that lives on for future generations.
2: And we're talking, obviously, job creation here as well, and boosting the local sectors in various ways. Is that something that's in your plan? And are you able to give us any indication of sort of the outcomes or the targets that you have for some

0: 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الدعم.
1: I believe building resilience through certain buffers is key during normal times. I know during normal times folks want to, especially the private sector, want to, keep those to themselves or pay out dividends and make sure shareholders are happy. But I think this is when the time we need to build those buffers as a defense line, meaning the counters, cyclical capital buffers, CCYB, which we did in the central bank a year ago, is a good example. So these are releasable buffers, but in normal times, released during stress times, that can not only help bank absorb losses, which will reduce the burden on us to intervene and support banks. Artificial intelligence will have a huge potential in how we live and operate. It will bring a lot of efficiencies, but also will bring a lot of package of risks that a lot we don't know today, but we're trying to understand. And one example is quantum computing. What does that mean, and how we transfer money today, and decoding the way we build our cybersecurity firewalls around it. And the last point is about interest rate, or neutral rate, if I put it this way. So the I think the direction of the current rate trajectory can't be inferred from investment need alone, and so the demand for finance and many things, and from energy security today, is pretty much taking center stage, along, of course, with AI, which could put upward pressure on the underlying neutral rate, interest rate. Yes, productive investment can also raise future income and saving. However, the net effect depends on the value added from these investments, not only the amount of spending. Sharply changing demographics.

and it varies from different parts of the world. I think AMDs, and generally speaking, benefit from younger demographics versus advanced economies. For example, Saudi Arabia, 70% of population is under the age of 35, men and women, mostly highly educated. And that, of course, and they have a good saving rate, and that would help position Saudi Arabia as a big player in artificial intelligence.

who will reduce the burden on us to intervene and support banks. Artificial intelligence will have a huge potential in how we live and operate. It will bring a lot of efficiencies, but also will bring a lot of package of risks that

0: neutral retreat, if I put it this way. So the I think the direction of the current rate trajectory can't be inferred from investment need alone, and so the demand for finance and from energy security today is pretty much taking center stage, along of course with AI, which could put upward pressure on the underlying neutral rate interest rate. Yes, productive investment can also raise future income and saving. However, the net effect depends on the value added from these investments, not only the amount of spending. Sharply changing demographics, and varies from different parts of the world. I think EMDs, and generally speaking, benefit from younger demographics versus advanced economies. For example, Saudi Arabia, 70% of population is under the age of 35, men and women, mostly highly educated. And that, of course, and they have a good saving rate, and that would help position Saudi Arabia as a big player in artificial intelligence.
1: فاصل قصير نتابع من بعده في جرس الإغلاق. المديرة العامة لمنظمة WTO تؤكد أن التجارة العالمية تواجه أكبر اختبار لها منذ 80 عام.

0: 26 عاما مع الجيش البريطاني.
1: Intense work was extremely dangerous.
0: تجربتك في أيرلندا الشمالية مع الجيش البريطاني.
1: When they caught their informants, they would take them away, they'd torture them in the most horrific ways, then force them to give a confession and then kill them.